let's get the party started. See you at the bar, you was hardly talking. That's when I knew that your heart was scarring. Friends to lovers need a part to star in. Like, wait, babe, let me ask.

short end of sticks, so we made a fire dead. Let it burn to a crisp, and that's a short fire flip. She's a boss, she's a bitch. I take that as a compliment.

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See you at the bar, you was hardly talking. That's when I knew that your heart was scarring. Friends to lovers need a part to star in. Like, wait, babe, let me

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2: The DC30 celebrations continue this week as we head back to June and a massive party at Mandarin Tent we did in Buenos Aires. Also joining us for this one were Victoria Engel, Bart Skills, went back to back with Constantine C.

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1: The Buenos crowd are always some of the most passionate people I get to play for, and this night was no exception. This week on Drum Code Live, it's me, Adam Beyer, recorded live from Buenos Aires, Argentina. If life goes on,

shaman are carrying the message into society that we now have an option, a possibility for change through the rave culture, through the building of community, through the music, and the dissolution of boundaries.

When was the last time you felt truly at peace, truly at one with yourself, calm and collected, with no screens, no distractions? When was the last time you truly let go? When was the last time you felt at one with the world around you, surrounded by nothing but love, immersed in peace and tranquility? How much do you want this feeling back? How much do you truly want it? Want it.

Okay, massive thanks to everyone listening in Buenos Aires. You always give Drum Code so much love, whether it's at our parties, through our releases, or by supporting this radio show. So a huge thank you to everyone who joined us for this one. I'll see you again soon. Next week, I'll be at Awakenings Festival and Ultra in Croatia. So if you're heading over, I'll see you there. If not, I'll be back here at U-Show with another edition.

0: feeling back. How much do you truly want it? How much do you want this feeling back? How much do you truly want it? How much do you want this feeling back? How much do you truly want it? How much do you want this feeling back? How much do you truly want it? How much do you want this feeling back? How much do you truly want it?
1: 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Adam Beyer returns next week.

let's get the party started. See you at the bar, you was hardly talking. That's when I knew that your heart was scarring. Friends to lovers need a part to star in. Like, wait, babe, let me